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Right now, I got to tell you about the fabulous, most groovy bell bottoms.

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For nobody else gave me a thrill. Without your boss, I love you still. 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

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For any constant moral, any moral, interpersonal and personal.

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He said, I believe you're trying to cheat, poor me. And kept on going across the town. Going over there where they can drink some of that old Morgan Davis wine.

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The white cat told the black cat to sit down, see, look like you got ants in your pants. Black cat, he took out a word and he sat down and said, give me a little bottle of that Thunderbird. Both of them are drinking wine. One drinking Wagon Dave and the other drinking Thunderbird. They got drunk, they began to stagger home together. Said black cat to the white cat, said, well, ain't we want one another? He said, yeah. Black cat told the white cat, I believe you're feeding a clown. The white cat told the black cat, you better set your black self down, because it ain't no time for no clowning and carrying out like that. 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

0: 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The white cat said, yeah. He said, don't make sense for us to get mad at one another. He said, no. He said, but you doing something I really don't like. He said, what is it? He said, just because you the black cat. The black cat told the white cat, say, I'm doing it because I'm in town. Since I had the biggest privilege, now you got a privilege to set your white self down.
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2: Mama, here's that snake again.
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When? In what quantities?